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1: 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Are you ready to sing a song? Tell me how many times have they gonna change their minds?

Ben Harper, We Need to Talk About It. A gente viu o Cake com The Guitar Man, John Mayer, Say, o Jafunk, Yellow Days, Stevie Wonder, Lately.

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